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8: Mostly clear and muggy as we head into Thursday evening in Lincoln. Look for 10 o'clock temperatures to cool back to the lower 70s with dew points in the upper 60s to near 70 degrees. Overnight tonight, clouds roll back in with more areas of patchy fog possible. We'll see a chance for some spotty showers and isolated thunderstorms through the overnight hours with lows in the middle to upper 60s. From the 1011 Severe Weather Center, I'm meteorologist Bill Rentschler.
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0: 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Another 55-minute bone block of rock kicks off now on 105.3 The Bone.

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0: 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I am late. Traffic was horrible.
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9: Mostly clear and muggy as we head into Thursday evening in Lincoln. Look for 10 o'clock temperatures to cool back to the lower 70s. Dew points in the upper 60s to near 70 degrees. Overnight tonight, clouds roll back in with more areas of patchy fog possible. We'll see a chance for some spotty showers and isolated thunderstorms through the overnight hours with lows in the middle to upper 60s. From the 1011 Severe Weather Center, I'm meteorologist Bill Rentschler.
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0: Oh, look. 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Got something to say? Say it. 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
7: Mostly clear and muggy as we head into Thursday evening in Lincoln. Look for 10 o'clock temperatures to cool back to the lower 70s, with dew points in the upper 60s to near 70 degrees. Overnight tonight, clouds roll back in with more areas of patchy fog possible. We'll see a chance for some spotty showers and isolated thunderstorms through the overnight hours, with lows in the middle to upper 60s. From the 1011 Severe Weather Center, I'm meteorologist Bill Rentschler.
0: 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Who are we kidding?
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12: There will be a slight chance for a thunderstorm after midnight and into Friday morning. Overnight low around 68 degrees. Then a slight chance for that thunderstorm Friday morning. Then again Friday afternoon, we'll see partly sunny skies. It will be humid with a high near 90 degrees. Chance for scattered thunderstorms on Saturday with a high near 88. From the 1011 Severe Weather Center, I'm Chief Meteorologist Fred Anderson.
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been around. Tonight takes its time. About to check outside the games. And you know what I'm talking about. 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

0: 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I am late. Traffic was horrible.
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8: There will be a slight chance for a thunderstorm after midnight and into Friday morning. Overnight low around 68 degrees. Then a slight chance for that thunderstorm Friday morning. Then again Friday afternoon, we'll see partly sunny skies. It will be humid with a high near 90 degrees. Chance for scattered thunderstorms on Saturday with a high near 88. From the 1011 Severe Weather Center, I'm Chief Meteorologist Fred Anderson.
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5: There will be a slight chance for a thunderstorm after midnight and into Friday morning. Overnight low around 68 degrees. Then a slight chance for that thunderstorm Friday morning. Then again Friday afternoon, we'll see partly sunny skies. It will be humid, with a high near 90 degrees. Chance for scattered thunderstorms on Saturday with a high near 88. From the 1011 Severe Weather Center, I'm Chief Meteorologist Fred Anderson.
1: 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Here's another 55-minute bone block of rock to guess our first favorite word.

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5: There will be a slight chance for a thunderstorm after midnight and into Friday morning. Overnight low around 68 degrees. Then a slight chance for that thunderstorm Friday morning. Then again Friday afternoon, we'll see partly sunny skies. It will be humid with a high near 90 degrees. Chance for scattered thunderstorms on Saturday with a high near 88. From the 1011 Severe Weather Center, I'm Chief Meteorologist Fred Anderson.
1: 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The

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2: There will be a slight chance for a thunderstorm after midnight and into Friday morning. Overnight low around 68 degrees. Then a slight chance for that thunderstorm Friday morning. Then again Friday afternoon, we'll see partly sunny skies. It will be humid with a high near 90 degrees. Chance for scattered thunderstorms on Saturday with a high near 88. From the 1011 Severe Weather Center, I'm Chief Meteorologist Fred Anderson.
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6: There will be a slight chance for a thunderstorm after midnight and into Friday morning. Overnight low around 68 degrees. Then a slight chance for that thunderstorm Friday morning. Then again Friday afternoon, we'll see partly sunny skies. It will be humid with a high near 90 degrees. Chance for scattered thunderstorms on Saturday with a high near 88. From the 1011 Severe Weather Center, I'm Chief Meteorologist Fred Anderson.
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11: Partly to mostly cloudy today with areas of fog this morning. There is also a 20% chance of isolated showers and thunderstorms. High temperature in the upper 80s. Tonight, mostly clear to partly cloudy, low in the mid-60s. Saturday, partly to mostly cloudy with a 30% chance of showers and thunderstorms, high in the upper 80s. From the 1011 Severe Weather Center, I'm meteorologist Brandon Rector.
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0: Oh, I'm sorry. I am late. Traffic was horrible.
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3: The Good Government Lincoln Project says more than 10,000 of the roughly 30,000 petition signatures it submitted have been reportedly rejected. The group said many were flagged as potentially fraudulent. Spokesman Tony Fulton supports referring the suspicious signatures to law enforcement, but he says his organization remains committed to placing the proposed charter changes before Lincoln voters this fall. Off at Air Force Base's Defenders of Freedom Air Show is this weekend. Chief of Public Affairs Chris Pierce tells KLIN News attendees can park directly on the base this year.
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13: Partly to mostly cloudy today with areas of fog this morning. There is also a 20% chance of isolated showers and thunderstorms. High temperature in the upper 80s. Tonight, mostly clear to partly cloudy, low in the mid-60s. Saturday, partly to mostly cloudy with a 30% chance of showers and thunderstorms, high in the upper 80s. From the 1011 Severe Weather Center, I'm meteorologist Brandon Rector.
1: 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Another bone block of rock starts now.

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0: Good morning. A smooth start to our commute. No reported accidents or major delays. We do have several construction projects. Keep in mind, South 70th at Nebraska Parkway. Lane restrictions in all directions for turn lane construction. Work continues on O Street at 40th. Eastbound lane closure for water main work. And Vine Street, 66th to 70th. That is closed for street improvements. The detour is 66th to O Street. If you see a trouble spot, call the traffic hotline, 402-479-1414. That's a quick check of your time saver traffic.
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0: Keep up the good work. Most traffic continues to move well. No reported accidents or major delays. We do have several construction projects. Keep in mind Cornhusker, 35th to Havelock, lane shift and lane closures, and some head-to-head traffic for paving repairs. South 56, Van Dorn to Normal, northbound lane closure for paving work. And South Street, 17th to 27th, eastbound lane closure for paving repairs. If you come across anything that slows you down, call the traffic hotline 402-479-1414. That's another check of your time saver traffic.
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1: The Lincoln Lancaster County Health Department is investigating local cases after federal officials linked Nebraska to the national cyclospora outbreak. Health Department Director Carrie Kernan tells KLIN News she expects more cases because so many are
2: using fresh fruits and vegetables that are part of this part of the summertime crop that I anticipate will continue to see cases through the rest of this month and possibly through September.
1: The CDC said 92 Nebraska cases are part of the outbreak. Lancaster County reported 46 confirmed cases since June. One of the biggest holiday concerts of the season is heading into Lincoln. Pentatonics will perform at Pinnacle Bank Arena Thursday, November 12th. It's part of the Christmas in the City tour. The Grammy-winning vocal group is known for its chart-topping holiday albums and elaborate Christmas performances. Tickets go on sale next Friday, the 14th, 10 a.m. through Ticketmaster. That's a news update from the KLIN Newsroom.
3: 3, the most everyone doing a great job. No reported accidents or major delays. We do have several construction projects. We'll want to keep in mind I-180, Cornhusker to downtown, north and southbound lane closures. First, some bridge work. O Street at 40th, eastbound lane closure for a water main project. Also a part of that project, south 40th from Randolph to O Street is closed with local access only for water main work. If you see a trouble spot, call the traffic hotline, 402-479-1414. That's another check of your time saver traffic.
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5: partly to mostly cloudy today with areas of fog this morning. There is also a 20% chance of isolated showers and thunderstorms, high temperature in the upper 80s. Tonight, mostly clear to partly cloudy, low in the mid-60s. Saturday, partly to mostly cloudy with a 30% chance of showers and thunderstorms, high in the upper 80s. From the 1011 Severe Weather Center, I'm meteorologist Brandon Rector.
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105.3 The Bone, Lincoln's Real Rock. Hey, it's Adam back with you. It's Friday. Congratulations. We made it. The weekend is just around the corner. It's going to get warm this weekend, but there's a chance we might have some severe storms later today. So keep that umbrella handy.

105.3 The Bone, Lincoln's Real Rock. Hey, it's Adam. And how would $5,000 cash feel? How good would that be? We've all dealt with construction all summer long. It doesn't seem to ever end. It doesn't matter what season we're in. It's always cone season. And we've got some cone season compensation for you. 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

Lit on 105.3 The Bone, Lincoln's Real Rock. You know, Husker season is just around the corner, and if we're going to make a difference this year, we're going to need to win in the trenches. And it's great news that the center, Justin Evans, was just added to the Remington Trophy watch list. The Remington Trophy is for one of the best centers in the country. It is like the Heisman for centers. So if we've got somebody on that list, hopefully that's a good sign that we're going to win in the trenches. Maybe get some running game.

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0: 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And you know what? 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
11: Variable cloudiness today with a 20% chance of isolated showers and thunderstorms. High temperature this afternoon in the upper 80s. Tonight, mostly clear to partly cloudy, low in the mid-60s. Saturday, partly to mostly cloudy, with a 30% chance of showers and thunderstorms, high in the upper 80s. From the 1011 Severe Weather Center, I'm meteorologist Brandon Rector.
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105.3 The Bone, Lincoln's Real Rock. Hey, it's Adam. And imagine this. You're on a 5-hour road trip, and you can't stop to use the bathroom. That is what's happening in the UK. Passengers who are going on a 5-hour trip from Scotland to London, all of the bathrooms on the train are out of service. 5 hours, you got to hold it the whole time. I do not think that is going to work out well.

105.3 The Bone, Lincoln's Real Rock. Summer is coming to a close. We've got schools getting back in session already next week. But if you still want to have a little bit of that summertime feel, the Salt Dogs still have games. And in fact, on August 23rd, on a Sunday game, we're going to take over Haymarket Park. The Bone is going to be at the Salt Dogs. That Sunday, it's a family fun day Sunday. There'll be signatures. Kids 12 and under get in free, but you all can get in free if you go to our website, 105.3thebone.com, and register to win tickets, and then Steve and I will see you there.

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105.3 The Bone, Lincoln's Real Rock. Hey, it's Adam, and some sad news. Joan Jett has had to cancel her tour. Jett recently had an injury and had to have orthopedic surgery on a fractured vertebrae in her back. So hopefully she'll be able to get back on the road soon. 67 years old, still rocking. I have no doubt she'll be back out there.

0: 105.3 The Bone, Lincoln's Real Rock. Nickelback actually has a new album on the way. They've released a single called Rattle the Cage, and the album called Everything Under the Sun is going to hit stores and your streaming platforms and maybe the airwaves and online, Amazon, anywhere you want to find it on October 30th.
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9: Variable cloudiness today with a 20% chance of isolated showers and thunderstorms. High temperature this afternoon in the upper 80s. Tonight, mostly clear to partly cloudy, low in the mid-60s. Saturday, partly to mostly cloudy, with a 30% chance of showers and thunderstorms, high in the upper 80s. From the 1011 Severe Weather Center, I'm meteorologist Brandon Rector.
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Aerosmith on 105.3 The Bone, Lincoln's Real Rock. It's a Bone Lunch Block. Back-to-back songs from some of our best artists. Aerosmith puts on an amazing show. Still think that when I saw them on the 9 Live store back in the 90s, it's one of my top 10.

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We are in a bone lunch block, back-to-back songs. We got Nirvana, and now we're headed into ZZ Top.

105.3 The Bone, Lincoln's Real Rock. And in today's edition of What Could Possibly Go Wrong, we have news that New Orleans, the city of New Orleans, is now going to use AI, artificial intelligence, to answer 911 calls. Oh yeah, that couldn't possibly backfire.

0: 105.3 The Bone, Lincoln's Real Rock. Hey, it's Adam, and we are closing out a Bone Lunch block, getting you through that lunch hour, getting you to the weekend. We are almost there. We had a good week. Might have some storms tonight, but it looks like this weekend could be perfect for sitting around on the patio or on the deck, a grill, something cold in your hand, and enjoying the last few days of summer.
1: Oh, I'm sorry. I am late. Traffic was horrible.
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15: Sunny this afternoon, with temperatures peaking in the upper 80s, so the humidity will make you feel like we're in the 90s most of the day. Low end isolated chances of spot thunderstorms continue this afternoon and evening, and that'll be the case for Saturday and Sunday as well, as temperatures are heating up a bit more for this weekend. From the 1011 Severe Weather Center, I'm meteorologist Jessica Blum.
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Hey, you know, we are less than a month away from Husker football being back. 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

105.3 The Bone, Lincoln's Real Rock. Hey, it's Adam. And things get closed for any number of reasons. You know, maybe the AC goes out. Maybe they, you know, just run out of inventory. Something breaks. Except a park in Maryland, this one's got to be pretty new, was closed because of rabid biting beavers. 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Park's closed. Beaver out front should have told you.

105.3 The Bone, Lincoln's Real Rock. And it is cone season. There's construction everywhere you look. Seems like there's something new every week. You take a route that you've taken 1,000 times before. Well, time for a detour. It's discouraging. It's frustrating. And you know what? We're going to make up for it. We've got $5,000 cash. The cone season compensation. 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

0: 105.3 The Bone, Lincoln's Real Rock. It's Adam and I am headed out for the weekend. I will see you at the Salt Dogs games this weekend. Steve's going to be in this afternoon. He's got the 4 o'clock haircut, and he's also going to be visiting with Jeff Malm from Visit Lincoln, who's going to have all the details on all the things that are happening this weekend. You know, every weekend in the summer, heck, even year-round, there is so much to do in Lincoln.
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2: Sunny this afternoon with temperatures peaking in the upper 80s, though the humidity will make it feel like we're in the 90s much of the day. Low end isolated chances that spot thunderstorms continue this afternoon and evening, and that'll be the case for Saturday and Sunday as well, as temperatures are heating up a bit more for this weekend. From the 1011 Severe Weather Center, I'm meteorologist Jessica Blum.
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9: Sunny this afternoon with temperatures peaking in the upper 80s, though humidity will make it feel like we're in the 90s most of the day. Low end isolated chances of spot thunderstorms continue this afternoon and evening, and that'll be the case for Saturday and Sunday as well, as temperatures are heating up a bit more for this weekend. From the 1011 Severe Weather Center, I'm meteorologist Jessica Blum.
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Well, you probably know by now, no tickets to give away today. But hey, we're still hanging out, and I don't feel so used. With that being said, gonna be hanging out with Jeff Maul about an hour from now. So we'll find out all that's going on here in Lincoln, plus breaking down some good 80s rock knowledge. In the meantime, inside a 55-minute bone block of rock with the Stones,

Ooh, political drama and fraud, and all close to home. Yeah, that's what I'm talking about. Going on here in Lincoln, some petition fraud going on. We have the details inside the local news at 105.3thebone.com.

Yes, I'm a degenerate football fan. Last night, it was the first preseason game of the NFL season, or preseason, whatever you want to call it. And yeah, when you see a matchup like the Arizona Cardinals and the Carolina Panthers, you can just throw the record books out. And actually, dropping all sarcasm, wasn't a horrible game, had a decent finish, and yeah, it was a preseason game. Nonetheless, after almost 180 days, football is finally back. Got Fortner coming up. There's Linkin Park on 105.3 The Bone.

0: Coming up after your haircut at 4, my guy, Jeff Maul from Visit Lincoln, going to be coming in. And we have a lot of stuff going on in Lincoln. So that will be coming your way, as well as a haircut. Just tailor fit for Jeff himself. It's coming up on 105.3 The Bone.
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9: Sunny this afternoon, with temperatures peaking in the upper 80s, though the humidity will make it feel like we're in the 90s most of the day. Low end isolated chances of spot thunderstorms continue this afternoon and evening, and that'll be the case for Saturday and Sunday as well, as temperatures are heating up a bit more for this weekend. From the 1011 Severe Weather Center, I'm meteorologist Jessica Blum.
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0: pull out the Aquanet, squeeze into the leather pants, and pop in the cassette. It's time for the 4 o'clock haircut on 105.3 The Bone.
1: Now, I figure with it being Friday and Jeff Maul coming in, we'll break down our haircut later on. Nonetheless, going back to their 89 album, Operation Mindcrime. It's Queensryche, I Don't Believe in Love, for your 4 o'clock haircut.

0: Queensryche, I don't believe in love. It is your 4 o'clock haircut. What is up? I am Steve, joined as I am every Friday afternoon after the haircut with Jeff Maul from Visit Lincoln. Jeff, we're talking Queensryche, Operation Mindcrime, and we're talking a concept album here.
1: Yes, and by the way, thank you for doing that, because you know, like, you and I share this, like, really big fascination with Queensryche as a whole.
0: Oh, absolutely. And kind of weird thing with I Don't Believe in Love, it was actually nominated for 1990's Best Metal Performance at the Grammys. Do you know who they lost out to?
1: I don't even want to know.
0: It was Metallica's One.
1: Really?
0: Yeah, which came out in 88, which just completely blew my mind.
1: So that's, you know, that really, that's the tale of two bands.
0: Oh, like, absolutely it is.
1: You know, you go from me in the late 80s where Metallica was just something I just couldn't stomach. Like, it was
0: right.
1: Pretty hardcore stuff.
0: Oh, thrash. All the way thrash.
1: Thrash. And the guys that, like, walk the halls of Lincoln East High School had the Metallica shirts on, and they just had that look.
0: Mm-hmm.
1: Like, this is their music. But then they transitioned, right? They became a little bit more of a kind of a accepted artist. They dropped some good music.
0: Mm-hmm.
1: But same could kind of be said for Operation Mindcrime. Like, the Empire album is still my favorite.
0: Oh, that's so good. But, yeah, Mindcrime, that just had that thematic, progressive. I mean, I'm not going to go as far as say almost kind of Genesis type.
1: Uh-huh.
0: But, I mean, it was good stuff.
1: It was good. And I bought it in a box set. I think I think, if I remember right, I bought the CD and I think maybe a VHS or something came in a box when I bought it somewhere. I don't know if it was Homer's or Twister's or whatever it was
0: right.
1: Back in the day. But still have it. It's amazing. Great music. I just wish the original band and everybody were back together again.
0: Oh, I know. I actually have the CD as well, which, by the way, got that from Columbia House. So if they're hunting me down, I know I owe money.
1: Oh, that was... Wasn't that great?
0: Oh.
1: Like, sometimes stuff would just show up and you're like...
0: Yeah. Okay. Yeah, I'll sample this album. I didn't order it, but okay. Well, Jeff, we got a lot going on here in Lincoln this weekend. In fact, I think we could call this the unofficial end of summer. School getting back in session this coming week. What do we got going on here in Lincoln?
1: Yeah, I mean, it's kind of the last before the kiddos get back to school and parents get back to a little bit more of a routine. So we definitely want to direct them towards Uni Places Creative District presentation, their first Friday tonight, 5 to 8 p.m. Sure, a good opportunity to enjoy some live music and art. Uni Place Creative District on North 47th to 50th Street along St. Paul Avenue.
0: Oh, yeah, it's going to be a very cool show. What else we got going on?
1: Echo Collective. 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
0: Very cool. And, yeah, kind of what do we have to wind down the weekend on Sunday?
1: On Sunday, the Lincoln Municipal Band presents the Summer Concert Series in honor of service and sacrifice. I tell people this is the perfect way to wrap up amazing weekends, is to spend some time outside at the John Shildnick Memorial Band Shell, enjoy some great Patriot dinner, bring a picnic dinner, a chair, and just take it all in.
0: Oh, that's going to be a very cool show. Looking forward to that one Sunday. Well, Jeff, I always enjoy us chopping it up on Friday afternoons and going over our mutual admiration of 80s rock.
1: Me too, my friend, and I'm looking forward to many, many more ahead. And probably next week we'll talk and have a wrap on the Foreigner show that's going to take place at Pinewood Bowl.
0: That's right. You're going to that too, my man.
1: Pretty excited about it.
0: Awesome. Well, Jeff Maul, Visit Lincoln. We do it every Friday afternoon after your haircut on Lincoln's Real Rock 105.3 The Bone.

You know, considering I got in trouble with my dad for listening to Mary Jane's Last Dance, the fact that he didn't say a damn thing about me listening to Pearl Necklace raises a lot of questions. Oh, well. I'm Steve inside a bone block of rock with the Incubus.

0: Well, if you're waiting for that familiar, friendly voice to let you know what's going on the streets on your way home, Chris isn't in today. He's taking a day off, well-deserved. Yes, even the guy that does everything in this building deserves some time off. Fear not, we got Johnny in with your time-saver traffic.
1: Oh, I'm sorry, I am late. Traffic was horrible.
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1: This afternoon, with temperatures peaking in the upper 80s, though humidity will make it feel like we're in the 90s most of the day. Low and isolated chances of spot thunderstorms continue this afternoon and evening, and that'll be the case for Saturday and Sunday as well, as temperatures are heating up a bit more for this weekend. From the 10-11 Severe Weather Center, I'm meteorologist Jessica Blum.
0: 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Another bone block of rock kicks off now on 105.3 The Bone.

0: An accident at Highway 77 in Warlick is getting cleaned up. Rush hour traffic is in full effect, as is traffic cone season. We do have several construction and utility projects. Keep in mind, South 27th is closed between Sheridan and Calvert, as is 48 from Normal to Sumner. If you see a trouble spot, call the traffic hotline at 402-479-1414. That's another check of your time saver traffic. I'm John Ed.
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We're now less than a month out from Nebraska football, opening up the season. They are taking on Ohio September 5th at Memorial Stadium. But tomorrow, got fan day going on from 2 until 3:30 at the Hawks Championship Center, just north of Memorial Stadium. You want details on all of the goings-on for fan day? 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

0: accidents or major delays to report, Chris Lofgren would absolutely be handing out the gold stars today. Plenty of vehicles on the road for rush hour. We do have several construction and utility projects to avoid, if possible. Lane closure slowing traffic on 10th Street downtown, also around 48th and Cornhusker Highway. Van Dorn, 20th to 17th Street, westbound lane closures for water main installation. That's the final check of your time saver traffic. I'm John Adcox.
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I am Steve, and I have Cheap Trick coming up. 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
1: Temperatures we've seen for this Friday will carry us into the evening with a sunset temperature around the low to mid 80s. A westerly wind will turn more northerly tonight and remain light under mostly clear skies. Saturday morning temperatures start out in the mid 60s and will likely be seasonal again with highs in the upper 80s on Saturday. From the 1011 Severe Weather Center, I'm meteorologist Jessica Blum.
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1: What we've got here is failure to communicate. Some men you just can't reach. So you get what we had here last week.

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On

105.3 The Bone, Lincoln's Real Rock. I am Steve, doing up a 55-minute bone block of rock. See, they're coming up. Here's Pearl Jam.

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We got a whole bunch more Metallica coming your way on Monday. It is Metallica Monday. Kind of makes sense, doesn't it? And where can you find it? 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

0: So honestly, I kind of feel like I let you down because I was saying last weekend it was our last weekend without football until February. Yeah, I know we had a preseason game last night, but nothing else for this weekend. 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Sans football until February. 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I can tell you what you can do. 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
1: Temperatures we've seen for this Friday will carry us into the evening with a sunset temperature around the low to mid-80s. A westerly wind will turn more northerly tonight and remain light under mostly clear skies. Saturday morning temperatures start out in the mid-60s and will likely be seasonal again with highs in the upper 80s on Saturday. From the 1011 Severe Weather Center, I'm meteorologist Jessica Blum.
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